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1: I'm Christina, and this is Life 102.5. This next song is one of those songs I remember singing in the early 2000s when I was at youth group. 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Here's Better Is One Day.

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And right now, Michaela from the morning show is doing something pretty special, but she needs your help. She's calling managers of various workplaces where there's an employee who's really making a difference, and just to let them know that they are appreciated. 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And I don't know about you, but I have been at restaurants in places where there's been an employee who's gone above and beyond for me. 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

0: flame. 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

0: Whatever you're carrying today, remember to not forget where your source is. I'm Christina on Life 102.5. Our life verse is Psalm 36:9. It says, "For with you is the fountain of life. In your light, we see the light." And, you know, we don't have to manufacture on our own strength, our own peace, and our own hope. When we stay connected to God, He provides exactly what we need.
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I'm Christina on Life 102.5. I typically am either the one filming the videos or being in them, and we just have so much fun. Especially, we have artists come to the station sometimes, and recently I just posted one about Chris from Stars Go Dim. We asked him some would you rather questions, and you can check it out right now. 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Even though

Hi, I'm Rhonda in DeForest. There's so much joy and love. I'm constantly inviting God to be with me wherever I am. Uplifting, positive life 102.5.

There are many plans in a person's heart, but it is the Lord's purpose that prevails. That's Proverbs 19:21. I'm Christina on Life 102.5, and that's a verse I've been going back to when life feels out of control. And if that's been you, maybe it feels like that for you. I want you to remember that you may not know how everything is going to work out, but God does. 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
2: 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And you wrestle with God in that process, and there's a lot of mystery. There's a lot of grappling with what it means that God is good and that he's faithful. And the song came from that wrestle, choosing to trust that God was still in the midst of everything.

0: 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And so we can build an altar there knowing that God showed up and that he's always going to show up in those places for you.
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I'm Christina, and we're going to be handing out some pens and stickers and also some free donuts. 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

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We make

Psalm 36:9 says, "For with you is the fountain of life. In your light, we see the light." 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
1: Have you ever had those days where you've just felt fear and anxiety and you're like, how do I get out of this feeling? Because I've had those days before too. I'm Christina on Life 102.5. I saw a post on Facebook for those days when you're like, how do I survive a bad mental health day? And the first tip was start small. Get out of bed, or, you know, even just sit on the edge of your bed and think about it. It counts. Eat a little bit of, eat something in the day. Get some fresh air, drink some water. Don't believe every thought your brain says. Those are just some things that you can do to at least start the process. And then the thing that I always do, and it doesn't always give me peace right away, but talking to God, it really helps.

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little reminder for your mental health today that you are actually allowed to have a hard day. I'm Christina on Life 102.5. If you're like me, maybe you feel like you have to be productive every single minute or have all the answers or hold everything together. But just take a breath, give yourself some grace, and remember that you are doing better

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1: Kickstart my heart and take my soul to the OR, 'cause I can't find a pulse, can't find the beat.

Life 102.5's Life Verse today is Psalm 36:9. It says, "For with you is the fountain of life. In your light, we see light." I'm Christina, and have you ever walked into a really dark room and realized how little you could actually see? And then you turn on the light, and then suddenly everything becomes clear. Sometimes life can feel that way. We don't know what to do, and we can't see what's ahead, and we're trying to make decisions in the dark. But when we bring it to God, He gives us light. And you know, He's not showing us the whole road sometimes, but He gives us enough light for the next step ahead.

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1: Hey, I'm John Redick, and I want to tell you a little bit about my new song, Holding On. Praise God.
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1: We all find ourselves in these spaces where we want to give God our entire hearts, and these obstacles are sometimes in the way, and it's hard, it's complicated. But we still serve a God who's big enough and strong enough and able enough to be able to hold these things that we're struggling holding. So that's what this song is. This song is us handing over these things to God and remembering that God is holding on to us.
2: I

0: If you've ever watched the show Gilmore Girls and thought, I kind of want to live in Stars Hollow, or maybe you know someone who loves that show, this weekend might be your chance. I'm Christina on Life 102.5. The town of Middleton is basically turning into Stars Hollow this weekend, and they're calling it Stars Hollow's Day, and it's happening the 10th and 11th. They're going to have small town, you know, shops and costumes, ballet, knitting by the fire, and live music. And on Saturday and Sunday, they have different things on their website to check out. But I'm excited because I grew up watching Gilmore Girls, and I'm just excited that I get to go to this event and feel like I'm in the show. And you don't even have to be a fan to go. You could bring a friend. I mean, there's live music and there's festival art and different types of food that normally isn't there. If you want to go to it, just look up Stars Hollow Days. But the best part about it is it's free.
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1: 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You know, I don't know what you're carrying, but you can bring it to Jesus. 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He wraps grace around your ache and he whispers, "I still love you even here."

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1: 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I Can Only Imagine by Mercy Me.
2: I can only imagine when that day comes.
1: I've got 23-year-old granddaughter who has Rett syndrome. She can understand everything that you say to her, but she has to communicate in nonverbal ways back. She was able to walk at one time, and now she's not. I can only imagine the excitement in her eyes when she's able to jump and walk, because when she was a little girl, she used to love to be part of the cheerleading squad and stuff like that. Imagine how exciting it's going to be for her to not have to face the restrictions that she had her whole life. Along with, she very much loves going to worship services and listening to spiritual songs, and she's going to be loving being there with the Lord.
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0: 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I have it on all the time, so we can just constantly be worshiping. 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

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If this had been an actual emergency, you would have been given official information, news, or instructions. This test is now concluded.

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1: Hey, I'm Ryan Stevenson, and this is the story behind my new song, This I Know. Psalm 46 says, God is our refuge and our strength, a very present help in times of trouble. This song was born out of that tension that we all feel, believing that God is good while living in a world that's unpredictable and sometimes painfully unfair. It doesn't ignore the hurt or try to rush past the questions. Instead, it sits in the uncertainty and chooses to trust the goodness of God anyway. It's about learning that faith isn't pretending that everything's okay, but it's placing your weight on God's faithfulness when nothing else feels steady. This song is a reminder that God's character hasn't changed, and that the same hands that allow the storms are the same hands that hold us through it.
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2: 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And you wrestle with God in that process, and there's a lot of mystery, there's a lot of grappling with what it means that God is good and that he's faithful. And the song came from that wrestle, choosing to trust that God was still in the midst of everything.

0: 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And so we can build an altar there knowing that God showed up and that he's always going to show up in those places for you.
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1: Hey, I'm John Redick, and I want to tell you a little bit about my new song, Holding On. 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
1: 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So that's what this song is. 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

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I'm constantly inviting God to be with me wherever I am. 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
2: 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And you wrestle with God in that process, and there's a lot of mystery. There's a lot of grappling with what it means that God is good and that he's faithful. And the song came from that wrestle, choosing to trust that God was still in the midst of everything.

0: We don't always get answers, but we always get his presence and that he's with us in the valleys. And so we can build an altar there knowing that God showed up and that he's always going to show up in those places for you.
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2: 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And when it led me to the cross, only then I understood that even in the ruthless pain, there's a river.

Christine said, "The music on Life 102.5 calms my soul, touches me, and reveals things to me that I never knew before. Just today, I was listening to The Eye of the Storm and realized that Jesus is not only in the eye of the storm, but he's in the storm too. When he was sleeping on the boat in the Bible, the storm was all around. He was in the middle of it and he calmed the storm. It was a new revelation for me." My name is Jordan. This is Life 102.5, and let's listen to Christine's right song at the right time. This is Ryan Stevenson with The Eye of

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I listen to Life 102.5 because it uplifts me, encourages me, and I can just sing along to all the songs. 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

Do you ever have to talk yourself out of buying books? I sure do. 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And I looked at the descriptions of these books and I said, okay, this looks really good. But when am I gonna ever have the time to read all of these? Because buying books and reading books are two totally different hobbies, apparently.

It's not about winning, perfection, or improvement. It's about your heart. Strengthen it here. Uplifting. 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
1: Hey, I'm John Reddick, and I want to tell you a little bit about my new song, Holding On. Praise God.
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1: We all find ourselves in these spaces where we want to give God our entire hearts, and these obstacles are sometimes in the way, and it's hard, it's complicated. But we still serve a God who's big enough and strong enough and able enough to be able to hold these things that we're struggling holding. So that's what this song is. This song is us handing over these things to God and remembering that God is holding on to us.

I love it when you receive those text messages saying, hey, can you call me if you have a minute? Thinking that, you know, someone needs something and they just want to say hi. My name is Jordan. This is Life 102.5. And that happened to me yesterday. My brother texted me and said, hey, you know, do you have a second? And before I knew it, we were on the phone talking about life and the fun things happening in life. I was like, Joe, do you need something? He's like, no, I just wanted to say hi.

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1: Things are getting real. 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

Is there a song that you really enjoyed growing up, and now when you hear it today, you smile? My name is Jordan. This is Life 102.5, and this next song, I remember when it came out when I was growing up. I would do my chores singing this song. Let's enjoy it together this morning. It's He Knows My Name by Francesca Battistelli.

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No matter how far you've wandered away from God, the return trip is just one step. My name is Jordan. This is Life 102.5. And maybe, you know, something happened in your life and you've been on a sprint away from God. You didn't understand why certain things happened the way they did. And you're wondering, God, can I come back? And the answer is yes. All you have to do is come to Jesus. If you have questions, I want to invite you, text the word today to 41224. So

Do you feel like you have this massive mountain in front of you? My name is Jordan. 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
2: If you had to ask me what's my favorite chapter in the Gospels, I would say Matthew chapter 6. Jesus teaches the Lord's Prayer. He talks about fasting and not being a hypocrite, talking about what it means to give to the poor. And then he starts talking about anxiety. And he says, don't be worried. Look at the birds of the air, the flowers in the field. If God takes care of them, how much more will he take care of

0: most used phrase in the Bible is don't be afraid. So my hope for you as you hear this song is you're reminded by Jesus that everything's going to be all right.
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Today's life verse, it comes from Psalm 43, and it says, "Send me your light and your faithful care. Let them lead me. Let them bring me to your holy mountain, to the place where you dwell." I'm Jordan. This is Life 102.5, and God will lead you. You just have to ask Him.

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2: I love

Life in a 2.5. That grocery store clerk who's been bagging your groceries forever. Do you know her name? Have you ever said, "Hey, I just wanted to tell you I'm so grateful for you." Could we do that together? Actually, I would love to call her manager and let her know that she's noticed, that her hard work is noticed. She's doing a great job. I just want to encourage her and encourage other employees that maybe just haven't gotten that little bit of encouragement recently. Work together with me. Text manager to 41224 or go to the free Life in a 2.5 app. I just might call their manager right here on Life in a 2.5. So

0: Hi, I'm Tracy from Madison. You guys focus on a lot of positive things when there's a lot of negative stuff out there. So if I'm going to be driving, that's the kind of stuff I want to be putting into my mind.
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1: Thanks so much.
2: Such a blessing. Such a blessing. People are wonderful.
1: Strangers, blessing strangers. Hi, my name is Michaela. This is Life in a 2.5. When a child loses their home in a fire, a stuffed animal can't replace what's gone, but it can provide something incredibly important in the aftermath, and that's comfort. Well, that's why 12-year-old Sadie decided to do something about it. Yeah, Sadie and her mom, they actually rescue worn out and damaged stuffed animals from thrift stores, carefully wash, repair, and restuff and restore them by hand. Instead of ending up in the trash, the bears, the rabbits, and all the other beloved toys get a second chance. And now they're being given to kids who have experienced home fires and other disasters. Strangers, blessing strangers. I love stories like these. Let's go and do the same.

God writes stories every day in your life, mine, and those around us. And some chapters are full of joy and celebration. Others, well, they're just hard to read. But God is there with every turn of the page. I'm Steve Young with Life 102.5. 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
1: This is Chandler Moore, and this is the heart behind my song, God, I'm Just Grateful. 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That means in the good, in the bad, in the ugly, in the beautiful. We are to thank God for it all. And I think this song helps me set my eyes on the list of reasons I have. And in the midst of fires and trials and struggles, I still have a reason to be grateful.
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Hi, I'm Jess from Oregon. It fills my soul, truly. The word of God is in these songs, and being able to hear it as often I do when I'm driving back and forth to work, and it really fills me. 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

life in a 2.5, I'm learning that we really are made for community. You know, when I get overwhelmed, my instinct is usually to isolate. I want to pull away, deal with everything on my own, and hope that eventually life just calms down. But I'm realizing that's usually the exact moment I need people the most. You know, God didn't design us to carry everything alone. As I read scripture, I see that there are people praying together, encouraging each other, and helping each other through their burdens. So I'm learning those moments I want to pull away, even through those moments. Maybe that's actually the moment we're supposed to remind ourselves to lean in.

You don't have to go through this life alone. Life in a 2.5. My name is Michaela. Yeah. Actually, there is a God who loves you and who wants to walk alongside you every step of the way. If you have questions about God, who he is, text the word today to 41224.

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2: It just makes me

0: down.
1: Just a day away from the weekend. Yeah, it's Thursday, Friday Eve, you could say. We are getting closer and closer. Good morning, 6 o'clock club. I'm Mighty Michaela.
2: I'm Joyful Jordan.
1: Let's start the club. And friend, we'd love to be praying for you. If there's any way that, you know, you need prayer, just come to the prayer page. Text PRAY to 866-999-1025. But Lord, I lift up the club to you right now. I pray that you would just remind them that you know the plans that you have for them and that they are good because you are good, God. In your name, amen.

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0: it is.
1: Have you ever been in that season where you're just like, God, I don't understand what you're doing here? Man, I have. My name is Michaela. I've been there a lot. You're just like, Lord, what are you doing, right? You have questions. This is Life in a 2.5. I saw something earlier this morning that said, you know, we don't have to clean up our questions before we bring them to God. You know, we can actually bring him our frustrations and the confusion and the I don't get this moments. And I feel like I needed that reminder. Maybe you did too. We don't have to understand what God's up to actually keep trusting him.

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0: flame. My prayer is that the older I get, the brighter I burn. I've got a fire that will never burn out. What a sign and a wonder that could be for the world, and what a testimony of how great God is.
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0: Life on a 2.5. Good morning, 6 o'clock club. We are playing another round of the Nearly Impossible Question. Today's another special day where I'm teaching Jordan how to run the board. She's doing a great job.
1: This is so weird. Mighty Michaela's in my seat and I'm in her seat. Yeah. And if something goes wrong, it's my fault. So we're just going to see how this goes this morning.
0: I mean, I wasn't going to say that, but yeah, basically if a song doesn't play, if you don't hear your song, that it's...
1: Yeah, I'm a good guinea pig. Anyways, let's play the Nearly Impossible Question.
0: So far, you're doing a great job, Joyful
1: Thank
0: Jordan.
1: You.
0: All right, this is the Nearly Impossible Question. We play this Monday through Thursday. This is the 6 o'clock club. I'm so glad you're here. My name is Mighty Michaela. This is Joyful Jordan. Let's do this. Here we go. 25% of people say they've never had this. What is it?
1: Hey, who's this?
2: Good morning. This is Sean from Milton.
1: Hey, how are you today, Sean?
2: Doing pretty good. Just on my way up to work, do some work in the office in Madison.
1: Nice. And,
2: had a guess for your question.
1: Yeah, let's hear it.
2: Chicken pox.
1: Ooh, that's a really good guess. I've actually never had them.
2: Great. Yeah, okay.
1: Great guess this morning, Sean. It's not the answer we're looking for, but thanks for calling in and saying hi.
2: All right. Thank you.
1: Christine, the math guru, said pasta. She first said fruitcake just as a joke.
0: Okay.
1: To throw that in there. Yeah. And then Eric texted in and said, since it's National Fluffernutter Day, I'll say that 25% of people have never had a fluffernutter.
0: Wait, I don't even know if I know
1: you
0: what
1: don't
0: a fluffernutter
1: is. I'm looking it up. Is?
0: I'm looking it up right now.
1: Fluffernutters are so good.
0: Oh, you know what? No, I have not had that.
1: Okay, fluffernutter is like peanut butter, and then you put like marshmallow fluff instead of jelly.
0: Yeah,
1: so
0: between two
1: good.
0: Slices of bread. Oh.
1: Absolutely nothing nutritious about that, but it's so good. All right, well, we still have some time to figure out the Nearly Impossible Question.
0: So 25% of people say they've never had this. What is it? What about a basement?
1: Ooh, very good guess. Not the answer that I'm looking for still, though.
0: All right, 866-999-1025 or Facebook, Life on a 2.5.

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0: Life in a 2.5. Good morning, 6 o'clock club. Okay, nearly impossible question time. Here we go. 25% of people say they've never had this.
1: This is Maggie. This is Maggie.
0: What is it? Who's this?
1: This is Maggie.
0: Hi, what's your guess?
1: My pumpkin spice latte.
2: Ooh, now I kind of want a pumpkin spice latte.
0: Me too.
1: I just thought because of the season.
2: Oh, yeah. Really good guess this morning, but it's not the answer we're looking for today.
1: All right, thank you.
2: Chert texted in and said he was thinking about Sean's answer with chicken pox in the last break, and it had me thinking about cavities because he and his brother were just talking this last weekend on how they all have them and he doesn't. So his guess is cavity, which I don't have any cavities either.
0: Is that the answer?
2: It's not the answer.
0: All right. What else we got?
2: We've got Stephanie guessed popcorn. Your favorite snack.
0: Oh, that is my favorite snack. If 25% of people didn't have popcorn, that would be the saddest thing.
2: Well, you're in luck, Mighty Michaela. That is not the answer. Okay. And Winston, the Navy guy, guessed the flu.
0: Oh.
2: I wish that was the answer.
0: Yeah. All right. I'm guessing these aren't it. 866-999-1025 or on Facebook, of course, Life 102.5.

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1: All righty, Joyful Jordan, we finally made it. It's time to figure out the answer to today's question. Okay, 25% of people say they've never had this. What is it?
2: Okay, you might be a little surprised, Mighty Michaela.
1: Okay.
2: 25% of people apparently have never had hot chocolate.
1: Really?
2: Apparently.
1: Huh. I love hot chocolate.
2: I do too. And it's like that time of the year for it too.
1: Oh yeah. You just cozy up, get a cup of hot chocolate, sit on the couch, open all the windows, let the cool air come in.
2: Yeah.
1: Yes. I don't have a fireplace. So sometimes on YouTube, I'll put like a fake fireplace video on.
2: You can come over to my house. We have a fireplace.
1: Okay, deal. I'll bring the hot chocolate. Well, thanks for playing 6 o'clock Club. I hope you have the best day. We'll play again next week, of course, and tomorrow it's Feel Good Friday. Yes, you're almost to Friday.
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2: 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It makes

0: You know, there's just things that come up that you think to yourself, okay, I probably should know how to do this by now, but I don't. Life on a 2.5. My name is Michaela. See, I enjoy cooking. I don't think I'm a Michelin star chef by no means. But then when it comes to like, you know, spices, when it comes to cooking, like I am like, okay, I don't know, like, you know, garlic powder looks good. maybe I'll use this seasonal, you know, allspice. I don't know. Okay, sometimes I just look at it and I'm like, I'm not quite sure what to do here. What about you? Is there something that you're like, yeah, I probably should know how to do this by now?
1: We want to hear from you. 866-999-1025. Or you can comment on Facebook. 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

0: Life on a 2.5. Okay, there's just things that you're like, all right, I realize by now I probably should know how to do this, but you don't. You know, I have some things in my life where I'm like, all right, I really should know how to do this by now, but I don't. What would that be for you?
1: Michaela, I cannot parallel park. I can't even park normally. I really struggle with parking, but parallel parking, that one is well worth driving around the block looking for another space versus just being humiliated on the road and trying to back into a space because I kind of just like pull forward and backward way too many times. I can't do it.
0: It's not that you can't do it. It's that it's, you know, we need to find an opportunity for you to learn how to do it, right? We don't want to say we can't do things.
1: But here's the thing. I'm so bad at it that I don't want to go through the embarrassment of trying to figure it out.
0: That's called growth. You can do this, Jordan. I believe in you. What about you, friend? 866-999-1025. Something that you're like, I probably should know how to do this by now, but I don't.

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0: possibly going to know that God loves us if we don't give him a voice into our lives by stopping and opening his word? I wrote this one after one of those moments where I stopped. And I know it's a bop. It's supposed to make you smile because, Lord, it feels good to be loved by you.
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Absolutely. Jordan here from Early Mornings on Life 102.5. It's our fall pop-up this Saturday from 11 to 1 at Busy Barn Farm Adventure in Fort Atkinson. 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

0: Life 102.5. Sometimes there are things in life that, you know what, we don't know how to do it, so we start avoiding it. Oh, yeah. There's some things that I am like, I don't know how to do that. I'm just not going to do it. That'll solve the problem. What about you? What's something that you're like, I probably should know how to do this by now, but I don't.
1: Carla texted and says, I still don't know how to put makeup on properly. I can't do basic stuff like lipstick or eyeliner, but I love how her attitude is towards it. She says, it's okay though. God loves me the same.
0: That's right, Carla. Good. What about you, friend? 866-999-1025.

0: someone in your life where you can sit and ask them questions about God, about faith, it's just, it feels so good. It's so helpful. I've had a few friends in my life who, you know, I could just sit next to them and ask them, okay, well, what about this when it comes to God? Does God know this about me? Does God love me? And they helped me in my faith journey. They answered those questions for me. Maybe right now, friend, you don't have that person in your life. That's okay. I would love to be a part of helping you find the answers to your questions. So we created a resource, and all you need to do is let us know you want this resource. Text the word today to 41224. It will give you a safe place to ask those questions about God. 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
1: I have felt the deepest loss. I have questioned if you could. And when it led me to the cross, only then I understood that even in the ruthless pain,

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1: Okay. I'm about to

Life on a 2.5. Hey, my name is Michaela, and I love calling managers, letting them know their employees, they're seen. That hard work, it's actually making a difference. And I'm actually going to be calling Alexa's manager coming up in just two songs. But if you've seen someone go above and beyond recently, I'd love to know the story. I just might call the manager on your behalf. Let me know. Text manager to 41224.

0: I continue to struggle with pain, a lot of pain right now. And I just have to keep in my mind that someday soon, we're going to make it home. 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

0: weary long.
1: Life in the 2.5. Hey, my name is Michaela, and I'm about to call Alexa's manager. Yeah, letting her know that Alexa's doing a great job. If you know a story, someone I should call, let me know. Text manager to 41224. Here we go.
2: Have a Burger King.
1: Hi, I was wondering if I could talk to a manager.
2: Yeah.
3: Hello?
1: Hi, are you a manager?
3: Yes.
1: And what's your name?
3: Chelsea.
1: Hi, Chelsea. My name is Michaela. I work at a radio station called Life in a 2.5. Well, Chelsea, I'm really glad I got a hold of you because Anne went to your location and she shared this whole story about Alexa. Anne went with her grandson and they got lunch. Her grandson turned 5. It was his birthday. And Alexa just made her grandson feel so special. Anne's like, I know that, you know, you guys give out those crowns to everybody, but Alexa made her grandson feel like he was the only kid in the whole world that got a crown. And he just felt so special that day. And she was just so attentive to them and so kind, getting all of their food ready. And she said this, she sounded like she had all the time in the world for my little 5-year-old grandson. And we just really loved that. They even wished him a happy birthday on their way out. And so Anne is just so thankful for Alexa. Does that sound like her?
3: Yep, that sounds just like her. And actually, I was here that day, too. And I remember Anne coming in.
1: Aw, that's awesome.
3: I think we gave him a pie, too, for his birthday.
1: Oh, that's so sweet. Well, thank you. Thank you for, you know, being so kind to Anne and her grandson. And thank you for just training your employees to be so kind to others. You're doing a great job.
3: Thank you.
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2: Hey, Michaela, it's Alice.
1: Hi, Alice.
2: I had to think a lot because it's like there's so many things that I should probably need to know how to do. But the one that always gets me in trouble is, you know, you take that air pressure tool for your tire that you put on there. And every time I put it on, I let the air out of the tire instead of being able to check how much air is in the tire. And I have to call my husband and say, hi, I think I did this wrong again.
1: Oh, no.
2: So,
1: fair enough. So relatable.
2: Every once in a while, I accidentally get it. Hey, I did it. But most of the time, I end up letting air out.
1: Yeah.
2: Instead of checking how much air is in.
1: Been there. It's okay, Alice. What's your I should probably know how to do this by now thing? Call or text 866-999-1025.

0: Life in a 2.5. Okay, there's things that I've avoided learning. Really, it's true. You know, there's some things where you're like, I really should know this by now, but I don't. Jordan, you and parallel parking, huh?
1: Yeah, parking in general, honestly. Parallel parking especially, because I tend to wiggle in and out of the spot and I'm afraid to hit cars. So I just drive around the block instead.
0: So you avoid it.
1: Yes.
0: Been there. It's okay. What about you? What's your one thing where you're like, I probably should know how to do this by now, but I don't.
1: Tom texts in and says, I don't know how to boil an egg. And Tom, that is quite all right, because I'm realizing I don't know how to do that either.
0: 866-999-1025. What about you?

0: Hi, I'm Carla from Madison. With everything that is so crazy in this world, it's the one thing that is like safe and comforting to me.
1: Uplifting, positive. 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

0: There really are some things where you're like, man, I probably should know how to do that by now. Life at a 2.5. Hey, my name is Michaela. And Jordan, one of those things for you, you admitted to parallel parking.
1: Yes. And Denise commented on Facebook. She says, I can relate to both the parking and how, Michaela, you don't always know what spices to use.
0: Yeah. Sometimes I'm just like, garlic powder, I guess. Yeah. I don't know.
1: I mean, that's a pretty safe bet. She says, I also wouldn't know how to change a tire.
0: Yeah.
1: That's a difficult one.
0: See, my tire experience, my dad was teaching me one day and he was like, yeah, this is the day. You really need to know how to do this. Well, we couldn't get one of the lug nuts off.
1: Oh.
0: And so that ended that lesson. Yeah, we had to call AAA and I left at that point. I never learned how to fully change a tire. What about you? What's something that you're like, I probably should know how to do that by now, but I don't. 866-999-1025.
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1: Hi, I'm Sarah from Madison. 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
1: 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Oh.

Hey, hear me out for a second. If it's your birthday, I really want to celebrate you. Yeah, I want to celebrate you right here on the morning show tomorrow. Yeah, every Friday we do this thing, the grand prize birthday winner. It could be you. I just need to know, is it your birthday? Just text the word celebrate to 41224 to let me know.

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Absolutely. Jordan here from Early Mornings on Life 102.5. It's our fall pop-up this Saturday from 11 to 1 at Busy Barn Farm Adventure in Fort Atkinson. 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

Life in a 2.5. My name is Michaela. I've been calling managers around Southern Wisconsin, letting them know their employees, their hard work is noticed. It feels so good when you hear those words, right? I've had some managers just go, oh yeah, that employee, I know what you're talking about. They're always doing that. They're always doing a great job. Here's the thing. I'd love to know your story. Who's someone you've seen just work so hard? Let me know. Text manager to 41224.

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2: 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It's a reminder to pray.

0: God.
1: Life in a 2.5. My name is Michaela, and I was talking to my friend Sandy, and she was saying that her kid said something to her recently that really shook her. It woke her up. It was out of love, but it was also a really good reminder. Her kid looked at her and said, "Mom, I think worry might be your idol." And Sandy was like, "I was shocked." And she's like, "And I was in denial." And she asked her kid why, and her kid said, "Well, an idol is anything that gets more of your time and energy than God." And Sandy was, you know, looking at her kid in that moment and thinking, okay, maybe you're right. You know, I give a lot of time and energy to worrying. And so now Sandy's been sharing about how every time a worry shows up, she has to stop, like physically stop, and then turn to prayer.

Whatever yesterday looked like, it's done. It's in the past. In the Bible, it says God's mercies are new every morning. Not every week, every morning, including this one. God's got you today, friend.

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There's so much joy and love. I'm constantly inviting God to be with me wherever I am. Uplifting, positive life 102.5.

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0: this Saturday. Are you free? Life in a 2.5. My name is Michaela, and we've been popping up around the community. This Saturday, we're going to be in Fort Atkinson at Busy Barn Farm Adventure.
1: 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It's going to be an amazing, fun fall day, Michaela.
0: Like multiple types of donuts?
1: Apple cider donuts.
0: Oh, those are good. 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

0: 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When I turn on Life 102.5, I feel like, okay, this is God seeping into me. I think everybody should listen.
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Life on a 2.5. Hey, my name is Michaela, and I love calling managers, letting them know their employees, they're seen. That hard work, it's actually making a difference. And I'm actually going to be calling Alexa's manager coming up in just two songs. But if you've seen someone go above and beyond recently, I'd love to know the story. I just might call the manager on your behalf. Let me know. Text manager to 41224. I could stand.

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0: Life in the 2.5. Hey, my name is Michaela, and I'm about to call Alexa's manager. Yeah, letting her know that Alexa's doing a great job. If you know a story, someone I should call, let me know. Text manager to 41224. Here we go.
1: Hey, Burger King.
0: Hi, I was wondering if I could talk to a manager.
1: Yeah.
2: Hello?
0: Hi, are you a manager?
2: Yes.
0: And what's your name?
2: Chelsea.
0: Hi, Chelsea. My name is Michaela. I work at a radio station called Life in a 2.5. Well, Chelsea, I'm really glad I got a hold of you because Anne went to your location and she shared this whole story about Alexa. Anne went with her grandson and they got lunch. Her grandson turned 5. It was his birthday. And Alexa just made her grandson feel so special. Anne's like, I know that, you know, you guys give out those crowns to everybody, but Alexa made her grandson feel like he was the only kid in the whole world that got a crown. And he just felt so special that day. And she was just so attentive to them and so kind, getting all of their food ready. And she said this, she sounded like she had all the time in the world for my little 5-year-old grandson. And we just really loved that. They even wished him a happy birthday on their way out. And so Anne is just so thankful for Alexa. Does that sound like her?
2: Yep, that sounds just like her. And actually, I was here that day, too. And I remember Anne coming in.
0: Aw, that's awesome.
2: I think we gave him a pie, too, for his birthday.
0: Oh, that's so sweet. Well, thank you. Thank you for, you know, being so kind to Anne and her grandson. And thank you for just training your employees to be so kind to others. You're doing a great job.
2: Thank you.
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This next song from Chandler Moore, it's called God, I'm Just Grateful. And the song is a reminder of God's grace in both the high and low seasons of life. Recognizing that even when we don't deserve it or we couldn't earn it, God keeps us on his mind and continuously makes a way.

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0: thanks for being there as I struggled with being a young adult and just navigating life. 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

0: flame. My prayer is that the older I get, the brighter I burn. 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

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And maybe you are in that very beginning stage of your faith journey. Maybe you've even recently found Life 102.5 and you're just kind of checking out what is this music all about? What are these themes all about? Who is this God that these songs are about? And I'm so glad you're here. I hope you keep asking those questions and wrestling. But I also want you to know that when you're ready to take that first step and just getting to know Jesus better, we have some resources we'd love to send you. 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

0: 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I have it on all the time so we can just constantly be worshiping. 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

sometimes you might know this truth and you believe it in your head, but in your heart, there's a disconnect. 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

0: God writes stories every day in your life, mine, and those around us. 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But God is there with every turn of the page. 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

0: Did you know that the very first webcam and coffee are connected? 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I'm Jill. This kind of blew my mind. 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

Well, Michaela from the morning show wants to call the managers of different workplaces where there's an employee that the manager just needs to know, hey, they're doing an incredible job. 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
2: Anyone who's ever felt the shame of past mistakes or current struggles, God is not waiting in anger to punish us for our wrongs. He's running after us to meet us right where we are, just like the prodigal son. He welcomes us with open arms. He throws a robe around our back and a ring on our finger. No condemnation, just love.

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I love the positive music and positive messages. I crank the music at home every morning when I'm home alone, and I just love it. Uplifting, positive, Life 102.5.

0: do you become the kind of person that has a fully cleaned email inbox? I'm just asking for a friend. I'm Jill here on Life 102.5. Like, I may know somebody who has thousands and thousands of unread emails. In fact, this friend might have specifically over 8,000 unread emails in their current email inbox. How do you become the kind of person that just every email is sorted or it's read or it's deleted? Because I'm the kind of person pretty type A, pretty detailed, pretty task oriented, but there's some areas in my life where that is not the case.
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You never know the miracle that God can do in your life, the miracle he can do in the life of someone you love and you've been praying for. 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For example, what an extreme difference. What a miracle that one day, Paul, who we read about in the Bible, he was actually killing Christians. But the next day, he was a Christian. A miracle. Or one day, God took Peter, who was a fisherman, and the next day, he was a fisher of men. It's a good reminder not to judge someone based on one day. If God can create the whole world in 6 days, he can surely create a new heart in one day.

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5: Back in 2024, my wife and I lost our daughter at 20 weeks, and it was the hardest thing we've ever experienced. And you wrestle with God in that process, and there's a lot of mystery. There's a lot of grappling with what it means that God is good and that he's faithful. And the song came from that wrestle, choosing to trust that God was still in the midst of everything. We are

0: 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And so we can build an altar there knowing that God showed up and that he's always going to show up in those places for you.
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1: Hey, I'm John Redick, and I want to tell you a little bit about my new song, Holding On. Praise God.
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1: We all find ourselves in these spaces where we want to give God our entire hearts, and these obstacles are sometimes in the way, and it's hard, it's complicated. But we still serve a God who's big enough and strong enough and able enough to be able to hold these things that we're struggling to hold. So that's what this song is. This song is us handing over these things to God and remembering that God is holding on to us.

You know, sometimes people joke about being a coffee snob. Well, either you have some of those people in your life, or maybe you consider yourself one. This is Life 102.5. I'm Jill, but I will say this. Even if you consider yourself a coffee snob, I don't know that it would reach quite the level of Beethoven. Apparently, Beethoven was obsessed with coffee, and he meticulously counted out exactly 60 coffee beans for every single cup that he brewed. Can you imagine every morning making your coffee and counting out the individual beans? I think that's next level.

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And maybe you are in that very beginning stage of your faith journey. Maybe you've even recently found Life 102.5 and you're just kind of checking out what is this music all about? What are these themes all about? Who is this God that these songs are about? And I'm so glad you're here. I hope you keep asking those questions and wrestling. But I also want you to know that when you're ready to take that first step and just getting to know Jesus better, we have some resources we'd love to send you. Text the word today to 41224. God.

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If you find yourself getting frustrated about waiting too long for something, boy, I get that. This is Life 102.5. Here's a reminder maybe we both need. God's timing is totally different than your timetable, and he has your best in mind. And so maybe it kind of feels like a microwave versus a crock pot. We want to put all the things in life in a microwave, just hurry up and it's done. But God, his timetable often means putting them in a crock pot.

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2: It's an incredible source of encouragement. 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

Keeping Thursday afternoon hope-filled here on Life 102.5. I'm Owen. Maybe there's a little bit of hope today coming from the fact that the weekend is in sight. But true hope, the hope that Life 102.5 is all about, comes from Jesus.

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1: I've never seen a morning the sun forgot to rise, in every single detail, you're faithful every time.

A couple weeks ago, my wife and I got a text from her sister's boyfriend. And at first we were wondering, what could he be texting us about? But then we saw the message. I'm Owen on Life 102.5. He was letting us know that he was going to be proposing to her. And this past weekend, that's exactly what happened. They got engaged. It was super exciting. But that was a hard surprise to keep once we knew. But it's a fun surprise. But unfortunately, there's surprises in life that aren't nearly as exciting. Surprises that, honestly, I wish didn't happen at all. Like the loss of a job or a diagnosis, the loss of a loved one. When these things catch us by surprise, though, that's not the case for God. He sees the bigger picture. And when things feel out of control for us, God is still taking care of you. There was

God is writing a good story in your life. I'm Owen on Life 102.5. You know, there's a lot of different chapters and parts where you wonder, you know, what's going to happen next? But it's a good story that all points to a really good author.

0: thanks for being there as I struggled with being a young adult and just navigating life. 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
1: Pat Barrett, I've Got a Fire.
2: 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And to live in the fullness of what Jesus has done inside of us.

0: flame. 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I've got a fire that will never burn. What a sign and a wonder that could be for the world, and what a testimony of how great God is.
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Sloan was only 7 years old when she was volunteering at the food shelf with her mom, and she noticed a problem. I'm Owen on Life 102.5, and Sloan is an incredible young girl because she noticed a problem and she wanted to do something about it. She saw that the shelves that usually housed the diapers were almost completely empty. And this is a problem that a lot of food shelves have, is there's not enough diapers to give to people. And so Sloan, with the help of her mom, organized a diaper drive. And she's been doing this diaper drive for a number of years now. Sloan is 12 years old currently, and this year, her diaper drive donated 30,000 diapers to families in need.

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2: I love the music. 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

The only time that I've ever done a corn maze, it took me forever to get out. I'm Owen on Life 102.5. I have really bad directional skills just on like normal roads. And so put me in a maze and it did not go too well. I had no clue which way it was going to lead me out. And I pretty much just relied on the people I was with who had better directional skills to lead me. And maybe today life is feeling a little bit like a corn maze. A lot of twists and turns. You have no clue where you're going to go next. Well, I've found that when my life feels like that, like a corn maze, really the only thing that we can rely on is the Good Shepherd, God, who will lead us through.

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1: 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In the Bible, James 1:17 says, "Every good and perfect gift is from above, coming down from the Father." And I feel like when I think of gifts, they're usually circumstantial. You know, it's a gift because it's your birthday, or it's because it's Christmas, or an anniversary. But the gifts and blessings from God are just because He loves us.

0: Hi, I'm Tracy from Madison. 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So if I'm going to be driving, that's the kind of stuff I want to be putting into my mind.
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I've been having my windows open more lately, but that comes with the downside of bugs finding their way in. And I don't know how, because I'm not sure there's any holes in my screen, but somehow they wiggle their way in. And I just have to wonder why. When they have the hole outside, they choose to come in?

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Let them lead me. Let them bring me to your holy mountain, to the place where you dwell. God's light will lead us to Him.

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I'm Owen on Life 102.5. We're going to be at Busy Barn Farm Adventures in Fort Atkinson on Saturday, October 10th, from 11 a.m. to 1 p.m., and we would love to see you there. 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This is-

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Where are you praising God from today? You know, is it at work or in the car or getting things done around the house? Those can all be places to praise. It takes

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I'd run out of numbers before I could thank you for everything.

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Life 102.5. Hey, I'm Owen. Earlier this week, I was doing some laundry and folding the clothes just took me forever for some reason. I feel like finding all of the pairs of socks is always the most challenging part. I feel like I need to just get 10 pairs of socks that are all the exact same and only wear those so that I never have to worry about finding different pairs. They can all go with each other. But you know, a sock always ends up finding its way into a pocket of a pair of jeans or something, and you can't find the pair. And there's a whole nother layer to this because my wife has a lot of mismatched socks. And so it's really impossible to find the pair of a sock that doesn't even exist.

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0: Today's sticky note reminder on Life 102.5. Nothing takes God by surprise. Nothing. Even that news that you never saw coming.
1: I woke up with

Well, it looks like you might have one last chance to have a barbecue before you put the grill away for the year. I'm Owen on Life 102.5. A nice day today. It looks like tomorrow should be pretty nice as well. But let's talk about this weekend. This weekend is going to be upper 70s Saturday and Sunday. And if you're thinking, you know, we didn't use the grill as much as I hoped to this past summer, well, this weekend might be your chance.

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Let's pray together. Lord, make us a community of people who encourage one another and bring out the best in those around us. In Jesus' name, amen.

What if today you could say goodbye to the shame that you have from your past? I'm Owen on Life 102.5. That's what happens when you follow Jesus. That shame, it's buried, and you get to experience new life. 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
2: Anyone who's ever felt the shame of past mistakes or current struggles, God is not waiting in anger to punish us for our wrongs. 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

I gotta say, I don't love it when people say there's no hope for the younger generations. I'm Owen on Life 102.5 because I just saw this. 1 in 3 young adults are saying that they are going to church more often now than they did even a year ago. And when asked why they go, the most common reasons were for prayer and to worship alongside other people.

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2: It gives me hope, joy. It makes

perfectly. I had no complaints whatsoever about waking up to the sound of a lawnmower this morning. I'm Owen on Life 102.5 because I know that soon I will be waking up to the sound of a different piece of machinery clearing driveways of, well, I'm not even going to say it because we're not there yet.

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0: I can only imagine.
1: There's been times that I've sort of shied away from parts of the Bible because they were confusing to me. I'm Owen on Life 102.5. Maybe you've been there too. It's true, there are parts of the Bible that aren't instantly clear, but thankfully that's not the case for everything. Some things in the Bible are clear. It doesn't get much clearer than what Jesus says in John 15:17. This is my command, love each other.
0: I have felt the deepest loss. I have questioned if you could. And when it led me to the cross, only then I understood that even in the ruthless pain, there's a river running through, and every bend along.

When you see someone doing more than what their job description requires of them, you should let Michaela know. I'm Owen on Life 102.5. Michaela loves to call managers to tell them that their employees are doing a great job. So if you've had an experience somewhere, maybe a restaurant, grocery store, out shopping somewhere else, and someone helped you, they went above and beyond, you can let Michaela know your story and maybe she'll call that person's manager. 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

Tomorrow could be a good flannel Friday. I'm Owen on Life 102.5. In college, some friends and I, we celebrated flannel Friday on Wednesdays just to change things up. Really, though, any cool, crisp fall day is good for a flannel. Tomorrow, 50s in the morning, reaching mid-60s as a high. 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
1: This Saturday, you can come see us out in the community this fall. We're going to be at Busy Barns in Fort Atkinson. I'm Christina on Life 102.5. We'll be handing out some window stickers and some pens, and you can even get some free donuts. 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

0: 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Life 102.5 makes me feel heard and understood. Sometimes there are songs of lament and hurt, and sometimes there are songs of joy, and there's a place for both.
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There have been times in my life where I don't know what to do next. I don't know what decision to make or how everything is going to work out. But our life verse today, it gives us encouragement when we have those moments where like, what do we do, God? It's Psalm 43:3. It says, send me your light in your faithful care. Let them lead me. Let them bring me to your holy mountain, to the place where you dwell. I'm Christina. This is Life 102.5. If you're feeling a little lost today, maybe just ask God to lead you. He knows exactly where he's taking you. I know.

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I asked you, if you have a pet, what is your pet's name and why did you name your pet that? And somebody said, my cat's name is Esperanza, which means hope in Spanish. I named her that because I was going through a tough time years ago and I knew my hope is found in Christ. I love that. If you have a pet, what did you name it? You can text me. You can text the word crew to 866-999-1025 and let me know. On the night

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1: Hey, I'm Ryan Stevenson, and this is the story behind my new song, This I Know. Psalm 46 says, God is our refuge and our strength, a very present help in times of trouble. This song was born out of that tension that we all feel, believing that God is good while living in a world that's unpredictable and sometimes painfully unfair. It doesn't ignore the hurt or try to rush past the questions. Instead, it sits in the uncertainty and chooses to trust the goodness of God anyway. It's about learning that faith isn't pretending that everything's okay, but it's placing your weight on God's faithfulness when nothing else feels steady. This song is a reminder that God's character hasn't changed, and that the same hands that allow the storms are the same hands that hold us through it.
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0: God writes stories every day in your life, mine, and those around us. 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Others, well, they're just hard to read. But God is there with every turn of the page. I'm Steve Young with Life 102.5. 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

Maybe today you are celebrating something exciting, or maybe you're just trying to get through it. 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Oh.

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And if you know me, you know that I love dogs. I have a dog. I grew up with dogs. But I recently heard this story about a dog named Smokey. I'm Christina, and this dog is named Smokey because he was rescued from a burning house. And everyone was okay inside, but the firefighters that rescued this dog started calling him Smokey. And about a week later, Smokey the dog showed up at the fire station all by himself around 7 in the morning. And it turns out he makes the 6-block walk from home to this fire station by himself every single day. So they started leaving a bowl out for Smokey at the station with his name on it. And, you know, when the firefighters go out and the siren goes on, Smokey, you know, instead of staying in the spot, he actually moves over to the grass. He knows exactly what to do, and he just watches them go. He knows exactly where his ears are going every single day.

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